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This morning we present a Hindustani instrumental recital followed by a Hindustani vocal recital. 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

classical music concert with a composition of Chittur Subramani Pillai, Mahaganesham. Indiraag Shuddha Danyasi sets to Adithal.

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That was Rag Joke Counts. 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